0: Important insight today on A New Beginning from Pastor Greg Laurie's message called The Refreshment of the Spirit in Times of Trial. Many of us, in hindsight, can look back and see how God used the challenging times of our lives to bring about a greater good. You know, it brings such a great sense of security to know that the Lord knows and cares for us. In Deuteronomy, we read, "The Lord Himself goes before you and will be with you. He will never leave you nor forsake you. Do not be afraid. Do not be discouraged." But maybe you've never entered into a relationship with the Lord. Pastor Greg, what would you say about that?
1: I would say that God is just a prayer away. You know, it doesn't take

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1: With great music, teaching, and more, we are Local Christian Radio for the western slope of Colorado, eastern Utah, and beyond. Thanks for tuning in to KJOL Grand Junction, KJYE Delta, and KJOL FM Montrose. For more information about where to hear the light near you,

Jan Markel wrote these words, "Lord, I confess too often, I see you as an escape hatch. I am about to be absorbed and devoured by mass production, competition, assembly lines, depersonalization, and technological advance. This vast electronic wilderness is chiseling away, bit by bit, at any ounce of personal identity and creativity. It's ironic, Lord, that we can create so much sound, so many games, clubs, pastime, organizations, projects, causes, crusades, and countergroups, and yet be so empty, so unfulfilled, feeling so useless. Father, help us to cope rather than escape. Create in us a desire to make a difference, to revolutionize through you, rather than be conformed to a strange set of dog-eat-dog principles. Please give us a sense of divine purpose amid all the futility, a purpose in a world going to pieces, lacking direction, meaning, goals, and a reason to live. Amen." The difference in your life right now, if you have never encountered the Lord Jesus Christ by faith, will be absolutely incredible as you yield to Him. And again, this makes all the difference.

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1: This is the moment.

0: free since he took the chains off of me. This is joy, this is peace, this is me. Yeah,
1: singing the song of the rain.

0: the bag. What am I saying yes to? Am I saying yes to a political agenda? Am I saying yes to your social opinions? And listen, people are entitled to their own opinions, but what we must never do is confuse our own personal opinions with the gospel proclamation of who Jesus is and Father, Son, and Holy Spirit.
1: People need to know that God lovingly pursues them, and you can offer them the true and beautiful story of Jesus. 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
3: 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Eugene and Matthew investigate why the clock tower at City Hall seems to be stuck at 11:45. 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

not the best example or the man that I should be, but I hope you find Jesus in spite of me.

I want to be a little more like Jesus and a little less like me. That's Zach Williams. Hear the light on KJOL. Coming up at 5 o'clock, get a Christian perspective on the Supreme Court rulings, America's 250th, also Venezuela and the earthquake, New York socialists, and even Canada law. That's Breakpoint This Week with John Stone Street on KJOL. Where did all the old self in me go? Well, I left it in the river. On local Christian radio, KJOL, here's Jamie McDonald.